Radio Summer Night. Das ist neu auf Radio Summer Night. I never met you, but I wanted to invite you to the party. And you walked in with those green eyes.

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1: 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I know it's in Texas, probably in Tennessee, that says, fool me once, shame on you. Fool me, we can't get fooled again.

If you had one shot, one opportunity to seize everything you ever wanted, one moment, would you capture it?

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Dein Sommer im Radio. You can't touch this. You can't touch this. You can't touch this.

I see the parties and diamonds. Sometimes when I close my eyes, 6 months of torture you sold to some forbidden paradise. I loved you truly. You gotta laugh at the stupid.

If you had one shot, one opportunity to seize everything you ever wanted in one moment, would you capture it?

will fade eventually. So if our time is running out, day after day, we'll make the mundane a masterpiece. Oh my, my, oh my, my love, I take one look at you, you're taking me out.